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1: Harvey Norman.
2: Mostly cloudy for Auckland today and windy too. We've got a high of 17, dropping to 14 tonight. Tomorrow, windy and cloudy with strong sou'westers, a high of 17 for Sunday and cloudy Monday.
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0: You're with Auckland's Breeze on 93.4. There's All For One, a song I've not heard for such a long time. I Can Love You Like That. One of those weekend treats that we like to throw your way. So we got the big one, of course, tomorrow, the knockout semi-final at Eden Park, the Warriors. Yeah, against the Knights. Of course, it's sold out very quickly. We've got a All You Need to Know page on Rover, which includes the game times, directions, public transport options. Text Warriors to 934. We'll send you the link. Of course, it is free public transport for the game tomorrow. And if you are at Eden Park, look out for the mural that Otis Frizzell has put together. It's something very special. Real life soon. We've got Richard Marx and an epic next by Laura Brennan. Again here at Auckland's Breeze.
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0: Auckland's Breeze on 93.4. Nothing beats live music, and you really want to go and see this fella next year here in New Zealand. Hey, it's Ronan Keating. The Breeze and Destroy All Lines, excited to present Ronan on his Just Getting Started tour. It's a global tour bringing three decades of Boyzone classics and solo hits to New Zealand next year. And here at Spark Arena, Thursday, March 18th. You can also see him down in Christchurch at Wolfbrook on the 16th, a Tuesday. And to celebrate, we have your chance to win a trip for two to the show of your choice, including tickets, travel and accommodation. You need to head to breeze.rover.nz to enter. If you can't wait to get tickets, pre-sale starts this coming Tuesday. General tickets go on sale this coming Thursday. Really excited for Ronan here in New Zealand. Next, we've got Queen, I Want to Break Free, here at Auckland's Breeze.
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0: Good afternoon to you. I'm Jeff Bryan with the latest at 1. There are calls for continued action as new stalking and harassment legislation bears fruit. Police have laid 140 related charges since May. Here's Chief Victims Advisor Ruth Money.
14: We can always do more in terms of training, making sure that every police officer understands the fear, the behaviours, so that they can respond accordingly. Same with anybody.
0: The Opportunity Party's climate resilience policy is drawing mixed reviews. The party wants to restore the cross-party consensus that enabled the Zero Carbon Act. Greenpeace has called the policy a step in the right direction. Federated Farmers describes it as ideological and unaffordable. Warning shots are being sounded at US media as the president tries to bar three news agencies from the White House. He's announced CNN, MS Now, and Politico are banned, effective immediately. Donald Trump claims it's been a long time coming.
15: You know how fake their reporting is. It's one-sided. It's never good.
0: A sad end to the 60-day search for beloved dog Obi in Queenstown. He went missing in July with a $10,000 reward offered for his return. In sport, the Roosters face the Sharks tonight in the first of the weekend's NRL elimination finals. Tomorrow, it'll be the Warriors' turn when they host the Knights at a sold-out Eden Park. Centre Ali Leotawa only needed a few tickets for family, unlike his teammates.
16: There's not too many of us. 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Or Dylan, bro, he's requested like 60 tickets. I'm like, holy hecka.
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1: The Breeze Accurate Traffic.
18: Good afternoon. Traffic on the motorways flowing pretty smoothly around Auckland City. Was very heavy just before leaving Sylvia Park, heading back into the city, but that's starting to ease now. On the northern, it is bumper to bumper off Constellation Drive, but then a nice clean run into the city.

0: Auckland's Breeze on 93.4 with a terrific, you might think, by the cars. Pretty busy around Auckland showgrounds today. It's on till 3 o'clock, the House of Travel's Auckland Travel Bazaar. It's a while since I've been to a bazaar. They've got deals on flights and tours and cruises and all that sort of stuff. Sounds pretty good, actually. Never been on a cruise. It's on my bucket list, my ever-expanding bucket list of things to do. Pat Benatar coming up soon, The Weeknd with a great song called Blinding Lights, and Fleetwood Mac from Tango in the Night with Everywhere next here at Auckland's Breeze.
1: 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It came a close second in 2025, but we're hoping this year is our year. 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

0: Auckland's breeze on 93.4. Plenty of NPC action across the weekend. Three games today. We've got North Harbour hosting Canterbury tomorrow. Women in action as well in the FPC. We've already had Auckland Storm against Bay of Plenty Volcanics, but no spoilers here. And of course, the Warriors against the Knights, the big one tomorrow. Event Cinemas Manukau are broadcasting the games live in a couple of those cinemas as well, if you haven't got tickets for the game itself. Lady Gaga coming up, Prince, and next Tina Turner, Private Dancer, here at Auckland's Breeze.
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18: Good afternoon to you. I'm Jeff Ryan with the latest at 2. Around half of the country's buildings deemed earthquake-prone are expected to be removed from the system under new legislation passed in Parliament. The new laws override regulations put in place after the Christchurch earthquakes. Construction Minister Simon Watts says the previous rules were expensive and often unrealistic. The Greens say they'll scrap an incoming policy around economic opportunities on conservation land. That's the target of today's March for Nature in Auckland, with protesters accusing the government of putting business over the environment. Co-leader Marama Davidson says the demonstration shows the strength of feeling.
5: People care about nature. All of the Aotearoa people have stood up strong and proud to protect our conservation land and our living system for generations to come.
18: Gisborne police are appealing to the public for information following an assault at around 2 this morning. Police received reports a man had been knocked unconscious. An 18-year-old man is in custody. And US President Donald Trump's brought in a sweeping sanctions package targeting Russian officials and key pillars of the economy. It's meant to starve Russian President Vladimir Putin of the resources Moscow needs to continue its war in Ukraine. To sport, rugby league with Machinery House in a league of their own, and the bookies had the Warriors at short odds to win their elimination final against the Knights tomorrow evening. Centre Ali Leatawa thinks the visitors have built in confidence as the season has progressed.
10: You got to give credit to the Knights. Slow start, but obviously if they're in the playoffs, I think we just play our thing and we should get the result. But definitely credit to the Knights and the side they are.
18: And today's NPC rugby match between Bay of Plenty and Hawke's Bay kicking off in a few minutes in Tauranga.
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20: The Breeze Accurate Traffic.
21: If you're on the southern right now heading into the city, do expect some slow patches from Ellerslie through to Green Line. So to start, stop at the moment. Once you get past Green Line though, should be a nice clean run into the city. Other than that, motorways are flowing all good. If you do see anything on the roads that you'd like to report, you can always call our hotline 0800 44 3322.
20: Breeze weather with Harvey Norman. 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
22: Harvey Norman.
18: Showers tonight for Auckland with the westerly. The overnight low only down to 4.

0: Hello there, it's Ronan Keating here on The Breeze. I'm coming back to New Zealand to do shows in March 2027 in Auckland and Christchurch.
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0: Auckland's Breeze on 93.4 with Atomic Kitten covering a classic by The Bangles. So due to hit our streets next year here in Auckland, Elon Musk's Cybercab. Yeah, it's his driverless car that's got no steering wheel. It's completely battery operated and... Yeah, there's going to be, what, two passengers you can get in there? Obviously, no driver. Yeah, what could possibly go wrong? Not sure about this at all. I suppose there is an obvious positive, though. You don't have to worry about tedious conversations, do you? I mean, we love our taxi drivers and we love our ride-sharing drivers, but sometimes it can be quite tricky. You know, have you been busy today? You don't need to worry about that with a robo-taxi. Chris Isaac coming up, Dance Exponents, and next Naked Eyes here at Auckland's Breeze.
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0: Auckland's Breeze on 93.4. Here at the Breeze, we love live music, and here's a fella you definitely want to go and see here at Spark Arena. Yeah, Ronan Keating on his Just Getting Started Tour, The Breeze and Destroy All Lines. Excited to present Ronan. It's a global tour coming to New Zealand next March. All the Boyzone classics, his solo hits. He's going to be at Spark Arena Thursday, March 18th. A couple of days earlier, he's going to be down at Wolfbrook Arena, Christchurch. And to celebrate, we have your chance to win a trip for two to the show of your choice. Includes tickets, travel and accommodation. T's and C's apply. Head to breeze.rover.nz. If you can't wait to get tickets, pre-sale starts this coming Tuesday. General tickets go on sale this coming Thursday. Ronan here at Spark Arena. And it's coming around pretty soon, isn't it? March next year. Dave Dobbins soon. We've got The Police and Tom Petty next at Auckland's Breeze.
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0: Good afternoon to you. I'm Jeff Bryan with the latest at 3. A homicide investigation has been launched after a woman was found dead in Wellington. Her body was discovered inside a property in the northern suburb of Newlands at around 4 this morning. A man is currently assisting with inquiries. New Zealand's earthquake rules are getting a shake-up. Legislation, which is expected to see around half of buildings removed from the system, has passed in Parliament. Construction Minister Simon Watts says it more properly balances dangers with cost.
2: This legislation will bring significant benefits in the region, around $8.2 billion of remediation and demolition works that will not be required because the focus is on high-risk areas.
0: Greenpeace, the organisers of today's protests in Auckland against the Conservation Amendment Bill, is putting the turnout at 12,000 people. The march kicked off at 1:30 in Albert Park and is set to wrap up about now in Britomart. And US President Donald Trump has signed legislation enabling sweeping sanctions on Russia, aimed at pressing it into ending the war with Ukraine. Among the targets are Russian President Vladimir Putin and senior officials and oligarchs. To sport, rugby with All Blacks travel and hospitality.com. Bay of Plenty leading Hawke's Bay 15-5 at halftime in today's NPC clash in Tauranga. The Steamers scoring 2-1 on Sky Sport.
17: Slowly creeping forward, they're going to power through. Plenty of options there, and they decide to pick and go. And Josh Bartlett is the try scorer.
0: And Black Caps all-rounder Rachin Ravindra is in doubt for the T20 series with India after an accident during a promotional shoot with Sky Sport. He dislocated his right shoulder while taking a diving catch.
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24: The Breeze Accurate Traffic.
25: If you're leaving Sylvia Park, it's looking very heavy right now on the southern, right through to about Green Lane, then it should ease. Over on the southwestern, if you're heading onto the northern, heading towards the North Shore, very heavy at Spaghetti Junction 2. Other than that though, most other motorways flowing smoothly. If you do see anything on the road you'd like to report, you can call our hotline 0800 44 3322.
24: Breeze weather with Harvey Norman. 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
26: Harvey Norman.
0: Showers tonight for Auckland with the westerly. The overnight low only down to 14. Tomorrow it's partly cloudy with a strong sou'wester, and cloudy on Monday. A high tomorrow of 16.
24: The Breeze.
27: Robbie Williams on soon. See him here at Eden Park on Tuesday, 24th of November. Head to breeze.rover.nz for ticketing info. Right now, it's Tom Petty.

0: Auckland's Breeze on 93.4. There's Billy Joel and Tell Her About It. So if you're heading to Warriors against Knights at Eden Park tomorrow, do look out for an amazing mural which the artist Otis Frizzell has put together. It really will get you in the mood to cheer on the Wars. There's free public transport, of course, for the game tomorrow. If you are heading there, we've got a an all-you-need-to-know page on Rover. It's a bit of a shortcut for you. If you text Warriors to 934, we'll send you a link. So Warriors to 934 if you're heading there. All the details about public transport options, directions, game times, that sort of thing. Warriors to 934. Up the Wars for the big one. Blue coming up. We've got Cyndi Lauper, True Colours, next at The Breeze.
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0: Auckland's Breeze on 93.4. I've got half an hour of non-stop music for you after the news updates. And I've got a great song lined up by Brian Adams, who you, of course, can see here at Spark Arena on the 10th of March. So 6 months away. It's going to come around pretty quick. As always, for ticketing information, head to thebreeze.rover.nz. Brian Adams, supported by Natalie Imbruglia here in New Zealand. That's going to be awesome. Maroon 5 to come alongside Brian Adams. And next, we've got a classic by the Bangles with a song written by Prince here at The Breeze.
1: 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The widest variety of music. And it plays on The Breeze.
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16: Good afternoon to you. I'm Jeff Bryan with the latest at 4. Police are speaking with a man after a suspected homicide in Wellington. A woman's body was found inside a property in the northern suburb of Newlands at around 4 this morning. Police have issued a call for anyone with information to come forward. The construction minister says a new law around earthquake strengthening has not diminished safety. Passed today, it's expected to remove around half of all buildings currently in the system. Simon Watts says it will redirect efforts to where they're actually needed.
17: It is ensuring that the focus of the legislation is on the areas of highest risk, and the buildings that pose the greatest risk to life remain very much part of the legislation.
16: Greenpeace organised today's protest in Auckland against the Conservation Amendment Bill. Green Party co-leader Marama Davidson attended the March for Nature. She said if elected, the Greens would scrap changes she said were gutting environmental protections. And Princess Diana's brother is sticking to his guns amid a dispute with King Charles. His memoir alleged Diana's ex-husband said the royal family would forget about her soon enough during an argument over funeral arrangements. Earl Spencer has doubled down on the comment in an interview with the BBC. In sport, rugby with All Blacks Travel and Hospitality.com, Hawke's Bay's position at the top of the MPC ladder is looking shaky after another loss, this time to Bayer Plenty. The Steamers won 32-17 after an undisciplined performance from the Magpies on Sky Sport.
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16: An injury during a promotional shoot has left Rachin Ravindra in doubt for the Black Caps T20 series with India.
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18: The Breeze Accurate Traffic.
19: If you're on the Northern, do expect some delays. There's just been a crash on the southbound lane just past Constellation Drive. We've just been asked to pass the scene with care. Other than that, on the Southern, a little bit heavy between Ellerslie and Remuera, but pretty much elsewhere, flying nice and smoothly for our Saturday afternoon.
20: Breeze weather with Harvey Norman. 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
21: Harvey Norman.
16: Showers tonight for Auckland with the westerly. The overnight low only down to 14. Tomorrow it's partly cloudy with a strong sou'wester. And cloudy on Monday, a high tomorrow of 16.
20: The Breeze.
0: Hello, Rich here, sorting out the soundtrack to your Saturday Arvo with Debbie Harry to come. Hughes Corporation, Bryan Adams, and right now the Bangles and Manic Monday.

This is Ronan Keating on The Breeze, and I'm coming back to New Zealand to do shows in March 2027 in Auckland and Christchurch. All ticket details at thebreeze.rover.nz. The Breeze.

This is The Breeze with Rob Thomas here. Me and the band cannot wait to be back in New Zealand. Here's a track from our Mad Season album. Let's play If You're Gone. Here it is right for you guys on The Breeze.

0: Auckland's Breeze on 93.4. There's Matchbox 20 if you're gone. So if you haven't got tickets for the big one tomorrow at Eden Park, Warriors against the Knights, then you can still enjoy a real experience on the big screen. So obviously you can watch it at home on Sky Sports. But what about watching it on a cinema screen? Event Cinemas Manukau are doing just that. So you can see Warriors against the Knights on the huge screen. Which I've never actually seen sport in a cinema before, so maybe that's what I'll do. Mike and the Mechanics coming up, The Living Years and Journey. Don't Stop Believing next here at Auckland's Breeze.
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0: Auckland's Breeze on 93.4. So you've only got until 5 p.m. tomorrow to get your votes in for this year's Bird of the Year. Always a huge and, well, sort of passionate contest between people's favourite birds. Last time around, the kea came a very close second. So we're backing the kea this year here at the Breeze. Of course, you can vote for any bird you want to vote for. But we would love it if you'd, you know, give us a cheeky vote for the kea, because, you know, the kea is, of course, cheeky and playful and smart and curious, and it's the curiosity which has made it endangered, unfortunately. Head to breeze.rover.nz or text bird to 934. We'll send you a vote to link, but you must get your votes in before 5 p.m. tomorrow. Alex Warren soon, Wham and Tina Turner next here at Auckland's Breeze.
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14: Good afternoon to you. I'm Jeff Ryan with the latest at 5. Auckland's mayor has welcomed the end of earthquake-prone building rules. Wayne Brown says the rules placed expensive and unnecessary costs on building in one of the least seismically active regions of the country. The Green Party has unveiled several policies aiming to put greater limits on activity which may harm the environment. Co-leader Marama Davidson says everyday people have been shut out of the decision-making process.
3: They continue to make laws for their rich mates and for powerful, polluting corporations, while public input and Te Tiriti o Waitangi obligations have been completely trampled over.
14: A homicide investigation has been launched after a woman was found dead in the Wellington suburb of Newlands this morning. Police are currently speaking with a man who is assisting with their inquiries. And several unreleased David Bowie tracks from early in his career will soon be available to buy. Recorded under his birth name David Jones when he was a teenager in 1960s London, the 10 songs have been licensed to Warner Music Group and packaged into a new album. To sport, rugby with All Blacks Travel and Hospitality.com, and Bay O'Plenty upsetting top of the table Hawke's Bay in their MPC clash in Tauranga. The Steamers won 32-17. Skipper Siusiu Naitoa Akoi tired but overjoyed on Sky Sport.
15: Holy moly, man. This is one of our biggest matches, Battle of the Bays. We just really try to fight to show consistency. Do it for 80 minutes and, oh, there it is. Holy hecka.
14: And the pointy end of the NRL season continues tonight with the Roosters and Sharks meeting in their elimination final in Sydney.
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17: Breeze weather with Harvey Norman. 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
18: Harvey Norman.
14: Showers tonight for Auckland with the westerly. The overnight low only down to 14. Tomorrow it's partly cloudy with a strong sou'wester, and cloudy on Monday. A high tomorrow of 16.
17: The Breeze.
0: Hi, Rich here with half an hour of non-stop music for you featuring Hotel California, the acoustic version by the Eagles. Wham! To come. First up, it's Tina Turner.

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0: Auckland's Breeze on 93.4. There's Eddie Grant and Electric Avenue. Robert and Jeanette are back on Monday morning with your local breakfast here in Auckland from 6 o'clock. They'll be unpacking the Warriors game, I'm sure. Hopefully it's good news for the Warriors. You can keep up to date with everything that's happening in our beautiful city. You've got your favourite music, of course, to start your day here on the Breeze. There's traffic updates every 15 minutes for you. And the quick fire quiz at 10 to 8. Robert and Jeanette here on 93.4 and on the Rover app. We've got One Republic featuring Timbaland with a terrific song soon. After Starship next, nothing's going to stop us now here at Auckland's Breeze.
1: 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Today, fewer than 7,000 remain, and it's in serious trouble. It came a close second in 2025, but we're hoping this year is our year. Text BIRD to 934 for the link to vote, and help us support the cheeky, playful, smart, and curious Kia. The Breeze.
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0: Auckland's Breeze on 93.4. Now, here's a date for your diary. It is Thursday, March 18th, 2027. Because that's the day you can see this fella, Ronan Keating, on his Just Getting Started tour here in New Zealand at Spark Arena. It's a global tour from Destroy All Lines with The Breeze, three decades of Boyzone classics and the solo hits here in New Zealand. March 18th, Spark Arena. A couple of days before that, Tuesday, March 16th, Wolfbrook Arena down in Christchurch. To celebrate, we have your chance to win a trip for two to the show of your choice. Includes tickets, travel and accommodation. Enter now at breeze.rover.nz. If you can't wait, pre-sale starts this coming Tuesday. General tickets go on sale this coming Thursday. Ronan Keating here in New Zealand. Next, after the update, a great song for you. Billy Ocean here at The Breeze.
1: 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And it plays on The Breeze.
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13: Good evening to you. I'm Jeff Bryan with the latest at 6. Sweeping changes to the earthquake strengthening system legislation passed today is expected to remove from the system around half of buildings currently deemed as needing work. Construction Minister Simon Watts says it strikes the balance between safety and economy.
14: The Earthquake-Prone Buildings Amendment Bill will ensure that we've got regulations in place to ensure that we've got proportionate and risk-based system for managing earthquake-prone buildings.
13: The Greens have released their environmental policies ahead of the election, along with scrapping a controversial clause around business activity on conservation land. Co-leader Marama Davidson says they will also strengthen natural projections.
6: The Greens will protect ecosystem health by doing things like strong evidence-based limits, whether that is nitrates in water and synthetic nitrogen fertilizer.
13: Three kayakers have been rescued from the chilly waters east of Auckland by the police's Eagle helicopter. Their vehicle capsized around 1 today, and explosions have been heard in the Saudi Arabian capital of Riyadh. Saudi authorities issuing their first air raid alert in the capital since fighting returned to neighbouring Yemen. In sport, Hawke's Bay's spot at the top of the MPC ladder under threat after an upset 32-17 loss to Bay of Plenty. Skipper Kurt Eklund told Sky Sport they have to pick up their game.
15: It's just getting back to what we're good at, playing with tempo, winning our collisions. Set piece wasn't great today, so there's a few things, but we'll lick our wounds. We've got a long turnaround and we'll look forward to the Aki.
13: And in the match being played at the moment, Manawatu leads Waikato 21-12 at halftime in Hamilton.
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13: Showers tonight for Auckland with the westerly. The overnight low only down to 14. Tomorrow it's partly cloudy with a strong southwester, and cloudy on Monday. A high tomorrow of 16.

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0: The Breeze is excited to present Ronan Keating on his Just Getting Started tour. Thursday, March 18 at Spark Arena.
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0: 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The Breeze.
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0: Hello there, it's Ronan Keating here on The Breeze. I'm coming back to New Zealand to do shows in March 2027 in Auckland and Christchurch.
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1: 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I'm Ma Baker. 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

0: The Breeze is excited to present Ronan Keating on his Just Getting Started tour. Thursday, March 18 at Spark Arena. When you
1: say nothing at all. This is Ronan Keating on The Breeze, and I'm coming back to New Zealand to do shows in March 2027.
0: 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The Breeze.
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0: It's that time again where the nation gets behind the best birds of Aotearoa. 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It came a close second in 2025, but we're hoping this year is our year. Text BIRD to 934 for the link to vote, and help us support the cheeky, playful, smart, and curious Kia. The Breeze.
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3: 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How can I help?
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And the 2000s you love. 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
0: 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Today, fewer than 7,000 remain, and it's in serious trouble. 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
1: 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Jerry's from West Auckland and the brand new Western Sydney International Airport's opening up.
2: 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That's from Monday on Auckland's Breeze.

0: The Breeze is excited to present Ronan Keating on his Just Getting Started tour. 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

0: 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Today, fewer than 7,000 remain, and it's in serious trouble. It came a close second in 2025, but we're hoping this year is our year. Text BIRD to 934 for the link to vote, and help us support the cheeky, playful, smart, and curious Kia. 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
0: 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The 80s, the 90s, the best of now. The songs we all love play on The Breeze.

0: from the best of the 80s to the best of now. Don't be afraid. It's the widest variety of music. And it plays on the breeze.
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4: Breeze News with Ebert Pukekohe. Thinking BYD, think Ebert Pukekohe.
14: Morning, I'm Grace Cocker with the latest at 6. Denmark claims a recent agreement with the US over Greenland will not compromise the territory's sovereignty. Key details of the deal remain private, although America will reportedly expand its military presence on the island. President Trump says it gives the US permanent control over Greenland's security, but the Danish government says the deal still respects self-determination. A person's been airlifted to hospital in a serious condition after a single vehicle crash in Otago. It happened just before 7 last night on Manuka Gorge Road Highway near Link Road. AI tools could be putting users at greater risk of being scammed. Cybersecurity company ESET has found ChatGPT search results often contain links to websites already marked as unsafe. Spokesperson Scott Lehman says users should be wary.
15: We're sort of saying, hey, AI can't be fully trusted, and lots of people are sort of going and trusting it like a friend or blindly trusting it and then potentially getting themselves into a bit of trouble.
14: Eden Park in Auckland's promising to put on quite the show as tens of thousands of fans prepare to descend for a massive Warriors match. From 1 this afternoon, the venue's outer oval will transform into a bit of a party hub. Chief Executive Nick Sortner is excited to see it come alive.
16: The coverage that Eden Park, our national stadium, has got over the ditch in Australia, the Warriors faithful, they're the benchmark for the NRL.
14: And in sport, as we just reported, it's the morning of the big day for the Warriors as they face off against the Knights at Eden Park. Forward Jacob Laban says they've got to keep it simple.
17: We're always confident every week. It's just a matter of just bringing it to the game. Yeah, as a team, man, it's a personal note. Yeah.
14: Kick off at 6:05 p.m. Rugby League with Machinery House in a league of their own. In NPC Rugby, Northland have moved to the top of the table after thrashing Wellington 52-28 in the capital, Waikato Bet, Manawatū.
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4: Breeze weather with Harvey Norman. 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
6: Harvey Norman.
14: Some pretty strong winds forecast this morning across Auckland. Southwesterlies, partly cloudy as well. It'll stay cloudy the rest of the day, but those winds will start to ease. High of 16.
4: The Breeze.
19: You're with Jerry on your Sunday morning. Good morning. Up next, and to start us off, the band with that name that makes everyone go, isn't that the name of some form you can fill in? It is. It's UB40.

0: ABBA on the breeze. Waterloo. Do you want two quick fire facts about Waterloo? I do a quiz around this building. It's called the Quickfire Quiz, and one of the things I have to do is come up with quiz questions. So I thought, rather than use them as questions next week, I thought I'd do it right now, while we're here on the radio together. Why not? That song from 1974, Waterloo by ABBA, it was talking about, of course, the historical defeat of Napoleon. It's a metaphor for romantic surrender. Makes sense. Clever way to write your lyrics. They, of course, shot up to superstardom by winning the Eurovision Song Contest with that song. They went and launched themselves with it. Here's the other fact, and this is the one I think you'll remember, as boring as it sounds from the history books. Napoleon never went to Waterloo. There you go. Have it. The battle happened, but it took place just outside Waterloo, 3 miles south. Don't let the boring bits of the fact get in the way of the big dramatic main bit of the fact that he never went there. There you go. I wish I'd saved it for the quiz. Hey, on the way, we've got Celine Dion. Oh, she's back with a vengeance, isn't she? With her tour and her big gigs. We've got U2 and Wang Chung on the way, on the breeze.
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0: you two on the breeze. I still haven't found what I'm looking for. Well, that elusive first NRL grand final win is what the Warriors will be looking for tonight. How are you feeling about it? I watched my first full Warriors game in something like 20 years last weekend. Give me a break. I was living in London for a long, long, long time, so it's not like I had just been ignoring it, but it does mean I'm on the bandwagon. Have you jumped on the bandwagon? Are you a person who hasn't normally been watching, and now you are? We all count, right? We all count. Of course, those who were desperate for tickets, whew, that was a tight one, to Eden Park this evening. Good luck to the Warriors. On the way, in the music, we've got Pat Benatar. We've got the Beach Boys and we've got One Direction.
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0: It's Jerry here on your Sunday morning on The Breeze. Thanks for your company so far. And we've got another hour of it all to go after the news. Ooh, how about that? Celebration. We've also got great music to celebrate as well. Callum Scott, Madonna and John Farnham.
1: 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Robert and Jeanette.
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18: Morning, I'm Grace Cocker with the latest at 7. People are being warned to be careful when clicking on links returned by AI tools. Research from cybersecurity company ESET found ChatGPT users are routinely being directed to high-risk websites. Spokesperson Scott Lehman urges caution.
19: Could be sending them to a site that might steal their information, might tell them to download an application that's going to be filled with malware and spyware and pop-ups and all sorts of things.
18: And Google is the latest to claim its AI agent went rogue. The tech giant says its Gemini model hacked into three companies back in May during a test. The announcement comes after rivals such as Anthropic and OpenAI reported similar breaches, leading to calls for stricter controls. Yemen's Houthi movement has taken responsibility for recent attacks on Saudi Arabia. Smoke has been seen rising near the main airport in the kingdom's capital city after loud explosions were heard and air raid alerts sounded. The military wing says they hit several sites, including a major oil refinery. A historic day for Auckland's Eden Park as it prepares to host the Warriors for the first time in more than a decade. It's also the first time the team has played a sudden death semi-final away from its home stadium, Mount Smart. Eden Park's Nick Sortner is delighted.
20: We're expecting close to 48,500, a record for league in New Zealand and for the Warriors.
18: In sport, the Black Ferns have easily beaten Scotland 66-10 in Edinburgh. Halfback Tara Turner keeping it basic after the victory.
21: We're just going to review our game from today and focus on us and make sure we work on our work-ons.
18: They face England next weekend. Rugby with All Blacks travel on hospitality.com. And Kiwi golfer Ryan Fox is three shots off the lead at the PGA Championship in England. He's 10 under after carding a third round 70.
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3: Breeze weather with Harvey Norman. 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
12: Harvey Norman.
18: Some pretty strong winds forecast this morning across Auckland. Southwesterlies, partly cloudy as well. It'll stay cloudy the rest of the day, but those winds will start to ease. High of 16.
3: The Breeze.
0: In my opinion, one of the best songs to come out in the last 15 years, I can't believe I'm saying it, is a cover. That song within the next 10 minutes. Before then, John Farnham kicks us off.

0: Hello there, it's Ronan Keating here on The Breeze. I'm coming back to New Zealand to do shows in March 2027 in Auckland and Christchurch.
1: To celebrate, we have your chance to win a trip for two to the show of your choice, including tickets, travel and accommodation.
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1: 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The Breeze.

0: Taylor Dane. Tell It to My Heart on the Breeze. Good morning on your Sunday morning. My name is Jerry. I do a little Sunday morning slot before House of Wellness later on. And Ronan Keating was huge news. He's coming back to New Zealand. He's ticking the New Zealand box and performing in Auckland and Christchurch next year. He was in and around the building, and when he was talking about, you know, doing his gigs and doing it solo, of course, the Boyzone conversation started. Listen to his answer of, well, where it got to.
1: It got very toxic. We went out on a high. We wrote the final chapter the way we wanted to write it. Two, you know, sold out shows at Emirates Stadium in London. I mean, 45,000 people a night. It was insane. It was brilliant. And that's it. It's done. We went out on a high. We shook hands. We gave each other a hug and we walked away and we're still talking to each other. So that's not bad.
0: That's not bad at all. Speaking of high fives and talking to each other and celebrating things, Ronan Keating also said when he was last in New Zealand, he ended up in the changing rooms of the Hurricanes rugby team after a big win. So all those big professional athletes in there, and Ronan Keating and his son, and they started singing When You Say Nothing At All. I mean, that is a mental image, isn't it? Wow. He's coming back though, coming back to New Zealand early next year. Keep an eye out and an ear out on the Breeze for Ronan. On the way in the music right now though, we've got Fleetwood Mac on the way and a bit of Whitesnake and Jennifer Page.
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0: Whitesnake on the breeze, waking you up on a Sunday morning. How about that? Hey, there's this cafe down by me, and it's just delightful. It's called Thomas's Cup, where I live. My family like to pop in. Owner-operator is a guy called Thomas. He does it all. He makes the coffees, does the food, stands there on his own, never sits down, now I think about it, and he sings. Yes, he sings. He plays his own music, as in he plays it from the speaker system, the songs he chooses, and he sings. And I couldn't help, and I shouldn't have, but I joined him in trying to harmonise. I was ruining it, but I had to capture some of the audio. So my apologies for me singing over the top of them. Listen to Thomas in the background, just belting it out.
1: Yes, Tom! How good's that?
0: Yeah! Heard about the lonesome loser. Listen to that atmosphere in a cafe. Honestly, shout out to Tom and Thomas's Cup. I love it. Coming up in the music, we've got Ace of Base, Eurythmics, and Justin Timberlake on the breeze.
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0: Hey, thanks for your company as always on a Sunday morning. My name's Jerry. Cheers very much. And I hand you over to the very capable hands of the show called House of Wellness. And I know I shouldn't, but I always do. I mentioned something to do with wellness and living well, because you can't avoid it, really. Yesterday, I did star jumps. About 20. You ever tried them in the last few years? My goodness. My knees, my thighs, my calves, my quads, ankles, toes, heels. 20's a lot. 20 star jumps in a row is a lot. House of Wellness, though, is on the other side of news.
1: 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And it plays on the breeze.
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8: Morning, I'm Grace Cocker with the latest at 8. AI users are being warned to watch out for scam sites in their search results. 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
9: Obvious spelling errors in the domain name. Sometimes you just get a little bit of a, hey, this doesn't look right. Maybe it's a bit suspicious. Or, hey, if there's things popping up and all that sort of thing, it's usually a good sign that it's bad.
8: And Donald Trump plans to create an AI force. The US president has dismissed fears about the technology wiping out humanity, but has acknowledged some potential risks. Taking to Truth Social, he says he will recruit a high-level czar to oversee it. One person has died after a motorbike crash in Waikato. It happened on Morrinsville Tahuna Road last night. Another rider on the bike is in a serious condition. Fiji is continuing to battle a national HIV emergency. One in every 60 adults are now living with the virus. Liz Gibb from the Burnett Foundation says New Zealand needs to offer support.
10: It's critical that we, on a moral and ethical level, but also pragmatic level, absolutely support the efforts in Fiji for Fiji to lead their own response.
8: In sport, where the Warriors are all set to face the Newcastle Knights this evening at Eden Park, Jacob Laban says they've got to keep it simple.
11: We're always confident every week. It's just a matter of just bringing it to the game. Yeah, as a team, man, it's a personal note. Yeah.
8: Lika Halasima and Dallin Watini-Zelezniak are on the bench and ready to take the field. Kick-off at 6:05pm. Rugby League with Machinery House in a league of their own. Northland have moved to the top of the MPC rugby table after thrashing Wellington 52-28.
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1: Breeze weather with Harvey Norman. 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
11: Harvey Norman.
8: Some pretty strong winds forecast this morning across Auckland. Southwesterlies, partly cloudy as well. It'll stay cloudy the rest of the day, but those winds will start to ease. High of 16.
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12: It's the House of Wellness on The Breeze. Warriors Day. Are we calling it Warriors Day? In the meantime, we've got so much going on. Two raw sisters joining us, Rosa and Margot. They're plant-based. They've got a new cookbook out, How We Cook. We'll have a copy to give away as well. We've got Jamie Randall in with some product from Blackmores up for grabs, and it involves menopause. Nikki Styra shares her tips for staying fit this spring. Our resident pharmacist Piara deals with those bites and stings we're likely to see as the weather warms up. But up next, international rugby referee. Oh, I wouldn't want that job, to be honest. And Dr. Ben O'Keefe is in. He's got a new venture. What is it all about? We'll find out next. It is The Breeze.

0: It is The Breeze with Mike and Tina Turner, and Better Be Good to Me. It's the House of Wellness, thanks to Chemist Warehouse. I don't know where this guy finds any time to do anything else besides being a top international rugby referee and a doctor, but Ben O'Keefe is in. How are you, my friend? You good?
1: Morning, Mike. I'm great. Thanks for having me in.
0: Well, no, I appreciate it because you were busy. You were reffing yesterday, weren't you?
1: Yeah, I was down for in Tauranga with the Battle of the Bays.
0: Nice.
1: So they got an answer for who's the winner of the the best bay team this year. It was a good hard-fought battle, you say. It was great.
0: Nice. And do you watch a bit of league as well?
1: Big time up here in Auckland. So I just love sport. So that's a big thing for me when I get a chance to watch some footy.
0: So you got the referee. I'd hate to be an international referee. I was thinking about that driving into work this morning. I was like, God, just the grief you must get from fans. Or is it more love?
1: Oh, look, it's a balance, you know, like it's a bit of both. You work it out after the game, like how much love or how much grief you're going to get. But look, there's no better feeling sometimes than running out into a packed stadium for a game and a test match. But even, you know, yesterday down MPC as well. So it's awesome to be involved in it still.
0: Oh, good on you. But you're also a qualified doctor. You love your medicine, don't you? So what's your medicinal background?
1: So I studied down at Otago University, and that's kind of where I started refereeing as well. But my main, you know, drive and goal was to be a doctor, and so stayed working and being a doctor for many years after I qualified. It's something that gives me that balance during the week. So, you know, despite what happens in a game or the grief you might get after a game, I've got to focus during the week of, you know, my medicine. So working in musculoskeletal medicine at the moment here in Auckland, and just, you know, training, learning, trying to be the best I can during the week, and, you know, it really helps what I'm doing in the weekend too.
0: And you've opened a longevity clinic, Vitalis.
1: Yeah, Vitalis. So exciting.
0: Thank you. Vitalis. And what is it about? What does it do?
1: Well, I think like in medicine these days, we focus a lot, and this is what I went through med school, and one of my partners, Dr. Jordan Davis, we saw there was a real market or a gap actually to try and help people, you know, give them information about their health before potentially something went wrong and they were going to the GPs, and, you know, GPs were doing a fantastic work with them. So what we're trying to do is provide people with a really comprehensive health assessment of where they're at now, looking at things like their biomarkers, looking at their VO2 max, which is a gold standard around their cardiopulmonary fitness, looking at DEXA, so looking at, okay, where is the muscle that you have in your body, where's the fat, where is it located, and, you know, getting that baseline so that we can go, okay, let's tailor something now so that we can say there's a few things here that we can work on so that over the next 10, 20, 30 years, we're not just talking about lifespan and longevity, we're actually talking about health span. So, you know, you're living longer, but healthier, stronger, you're mobile, you're independent, all those great things before.
0: It sounds like this show. This is what we do. We live longer, better, and stronger. We should have called ourselves Vitalis. No, okay, good, because I want to talk about biomarkers and your VO and all that sort of stuff in just a minute. Basically, what you're saying is this is the ambulance at the top of the cliff rather than the bottom, isn't it? Which I think is a brilliant idea.
1: Exactly. And like what we're trying to do is, you know, help the health service as well, and give people what I think they want is information about where they're at. And we're not trying to change something overnight. Let's say there is something that we can modify, and this is what we're talking about, modifiable risk factors that we all know about, but we're actually going to give you the facts around, okay, what is your baseline right now? And then we can just build on that. And it doesn't need to happen in a day or a week, but we can do it over a year. And then when we do a reassessment, we can compare it to the year before and go, great, you've improved. And this, based on the science and based on the evidence and all the systematic reviews, which is the highest level of evidence that have done, have shown that this can increase your or decrease your all-cause mortality in the future. So I think it's really great.
0: Okay, we'll dig a bit deeper in just a minute. Ben O'Keefe, international rugby referee and one of the founders of Vitalis. In studio, if you've got any questions, 934, you can text them through. In the meantime, Ed Sheeran, camera, it's The Breeze.

0: That is Queen, Bohemian Rhapsody. Oh, what a song. That is the House of Wellness. It's 23 past 8. The Breeze with Mike and joining us Ben O'Keefe live in studio. International rugby ref, which we're very familiar with, doctor, and also one of the founders of Vitalis, which is a new longevity clinic that has been established. You were talking earlier, Ben, about what it does. So what is VO2 max testing?
1: Yeah, so what we do is we do this comprehensive test where we get someone in on the same day, we spend a few hours with you. And one of the mainstays of our testings that we do is a VO2 cardiopulmonary test. If you can remember back to school, I'm sure we've all done it. We all got nervous about doing a beep test, the yo-yo. Yes. Currently as a referee, I have to do a bronco test, and I hate those tests. They're tough. But the good thing about a VO2 test is that either you're going to be on a running treadmill or on a cycle machine. It's one of those tests where they put the mask on you. And what we're measuring is your VO2 max. So how much oxygen you can take in when you're running, when you're put under pressure. And it gives us the answers around, okay, what is the gold? And it's a gold standard test. It's been a high evidence in terms of systematic reviews that have told us that the higher your VO2 max test is, the less all-cause mortality that you will have when they've compared it to studies and around the world later in life as well. The great thing about this is that you'll get your answer for yourself, so you have your baseline, what is your VO2 max, but we can actually compare it to, because it's been studied so much, that we can compare it to other people, same sex, and your age as well. So you get a comparative measure about where you're at compared to other people in New Zealand and around the world too. The great thing about VO2 max is it's not just a one-off test, it's a modifiable test that we can do. So you can improve your VO2 max. You can improve it based on your fitness. And we've got some great exercise physiologists that we work with that give us some really good data-driven detail around how you can improve your VO2 max. Well, you'll learn things around what your zones are. So, you know, people talk about when they have their Garmin watches or their fitness watches, you know, what's zone 1, 2, up to 5. It's quite a generic number that. But after this test, you actually get the specific zone 2 that you work in for your aerobic capacity, above zone 4 for your anaerobic capacity, as you start training and working for your health over the next 6 to 12 months. So that when we do a review or a reassessment of your VO2 max, we can see the improvement change over time and overall lead to long-term better health.
0: And just quickly, if you can sum up, what are biomarkers?
1: Biomarkers are basically blood tests, okay? So we're actually looking under the hood. We're having a look at, you know, what's happening in your blood, and we look at biomarkers in terms of, you know, what we talk about with, you know, you get a general test with your GP potentially. Cholesterol, what are your lipids doing? Glucose, you know, are you at risk of having diabetes? Full blood count, liver function, kidney function, and then we can actually delve deeper into some more bespoke blood markers based on the history and the medical examination that we do, family history. We can look at other deeper cardiovascular risk factors as well, like ApoB, lipoprotein A, all these other types of fancy biomarkers that we can do to give us more information around, okay, where are we at in terms of your health? What can we do to improve it over the next few years so that you can live longer, better, healthier?
0: Nice, I love that. Again, that's the sort of catchphrase for the show, longer, better, healthier. But what sort of clients are you seeing, though? What sort of people are going to be using this service? Everyone and anyone?
1: Everyone and everyone. So we asked at the start, you know, people were going, oh, is this just for athletes? And we said, no. Yes, athletes have been afforded this type of testing, you know, their whole lives. And what we're trying to do is we're trying to bring it to mums and dads, you know, young, middle age, a little bit older, just people that are interested in their health and what they can do to improve. People that are interested in knowing, okay, where am I at right now and what can I do over the next few years so I'm not waiting for potentially something to happen or go wrong and you know when I'm older. So we've started and we've seen a lot of really good clients come through, a lot of different ages, a lot of different you know, current healths as well. And we're actually giving them some really good data-driven information and help and what they can do to improve their health in the future.
0: I love this because I guess, you know, it can be overwhelming, especially the information age on the information that one gets. And then how do you, you know, what do you do with that? Is it the right information? And how do you focus your longevity, you know, to make sure that you're getting the best out of it? This is the place that stamps it for you, really, isn't
1: exactly
0: it?
1: And that's where Vitalis, I think, is a bit different, because what we're doing is we're tailoring it to the person that's in front of us. So you actually come in, you'll see myself or one of our other doctors, Dr. Jordan Davis, and we'll tailor things based on your history, based on your concerns, based on your past medical history, family history, around, okay, these are some key things that we need to do. We'll go through the biomarkers, a DEXA scan, VO2 testing, potentially a full body MRI. Like, let's really look at the detail around what we can improve on over the next few years.
0: I love this. Okay, we've got a personal question coming in, actually, so I'll deal with that in just a minute. 934 if you want to ask Ben any questions. Loving this. We've got to the point where I think people are caring more, want to know more. Vitalis is giving you that sort of warrant of fitness and that camp to go do it, so more

0: It's Hooley and the Blowfish. Shelly, want to be with you. It is 24 to 9. It is the House of Wellness on the Breeze. Sunday morning, Warriors Day, I think we're calling it. Anyway, we're talking to Ben O'Keefe at the moment. You may know him as the international rugby ref. Also, he's a doctor, but he is one of the founders of Vitalis, which is a longevity clinic. Big things at the moment are probably needed. People are caring a bit more, aren't they, at the moment, Ben, about their well-being and their health journeys, which is good.
1: Yeah, that's something we're noticing. Like, people are really taking, they really want to know what's going on with their body. They don't just want to live longer, but they want to live healthier and stronger and be able to do things in an older age. So that's what we're seeing here. Definitely it's picking up in New Zealand. I think it's great for people to be focusing on it for themselves and their families as well.
0: Yeah, bit of an investment. We've got a question about that, the cost, in just a minute. But just quickly, because we talked VO2 max, we talked biomarkers and also DEXA scan. So can you just explain what that is?
1: Yeah, so outside of probably the other offering, an MRI scan, the DEXA scan is part of our foundational package. And a DEXA scan's, it's a 10-minute scan, and we're actually going to get your body composition. So where is the fat in your body? What type of, or how much lean muscle do you have? And what is your density of the bone that you have in your body as well? So I think it's an important thing, because we do have these scans that we have at home where we can sort of sit on the scales, and it gives us sort of relative measures like that. But this is, this is the best type of test that you can get for that, really sensitive, really specific. And the important around knowing, where your muscle and your fat is that, it is all metabolic tissue. Okay,
0: right.
1: So lean muscle, the more lean muscle you have, it's a really good longevity and biomarker that we can use. People talk about BMI, so, we grew up knowing what a BMI was, but a BMI isn't really good for, actually comparing, a lot of people to each other and, knowing what we can do in terms of our health. People can have the exact same BMI,
0: right.
1: But one person can be a lot heavier because of more adipose tissue or visceral fat around their organs. They can have less lean muscle than someone else that has the same BMI as them. So when we compare those two people, understanding that this person has a visceral fat that we need to work on, lean muscle that we need to increase, that's where we would actually change their health and their health span by improving that, decreasing their visceral tissue or their visceral fat. And that's going to lead to long-term longevity for them.
0: Oh, I love this. Well worth checking it out. And I guess the big question, and somebody, Hamish, just texts us in, what's the cost? What are we talking for a Vitalis fitness check?
1: Yeah, like, and that's one thing that I worked really hard with my business partner on, that around, what can we do to actually provide our clients, our patients, with something that was going to be really beneficial for them. A lot of these tests that we can do are available, but they're not actually available publicly, or they're not available through your GP or through other clinics around New Zealand. So, look, we have two packages. So we've got our Prestige package, which is our top-end package, but our foundational package, which goes through, you'll get your VO2, you'll get the DEXA, you get the biomarkers, you'll get a full medical assessment, you'll get even the basic things like blood pressure, all of those tests will do. That comes at about $1,900. So I understand it is expensive, it's up there, but we've really tried to be able to push it to a point where we can go, okay, where can we actually give the best offering for that price that's available.
0: No, and you've got to think of it as an investment into your health. And what a good journey to go on, because you invest, and the outcomes for your longevity just means you're around a bit longer, and you can enjoy life, and that's what you want, isn't it, Ben?
1: Exactly, and that's what we're seeing. We're starting to get people come through now where we're doing the reassessment, and we're actually be able to give their answers and actually give them the powerful information that they wanted, so that they can actually make some significant changes with our guidance.
0: Yeah.
1: Over the future.
0: Yeah, we got a great team, and go and check it out online. And thank you so much for sharing with us, because people, I think, are they're way more invested in their whole health journey, and you are just providing, I guess, that support there that people may want to take up. So I appreciate it. By the way, Annette says on the text, how does Ben balance sports, being a doctor, and home life?
1: Look, it's a bit of a juggling act, but look, I've got my wife at home, Wilhelmina. She's incredible. She supports me a lot in what I'm trying to do. But I found that actually everything's complementing each other. I work hard in the rugby field. I learn there. I get some real good benefit and really good feelings around what I get to do with people during the week in medicine. It just makes everything worthwhile.
0: I love it. Well, thank you so much for popping in. Vitalis.co.nz.
1: Yeah, jump on board. Have a look at the website. And yeah, hopefully, you know, if you want to get involved, we'll see you one day and we can help you out as well.
0: Brilliant. Okay, sweet. And good luck, Warriors. I guess you can, you're going to watch that tonight, eh?
1: Up the Waz.
0: Oh, yeah, sweet. Oh, you're nice. It is 19-9. The wonderful Piara is in, our resident pharmacist from Chemist Warehouse. She is next. It's the House of Wellness on The Breeze.
2: 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When you
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0: 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Vitalis

0: It's Men Without Hats, the safety dance. It is the House of Wellness on the Breeze. It is 13 to 9. And joining us now on the show, the lovely PR, resident pharmacist from Chemist Warehouse. How are you?
1: I'm great. How are you?
0: Great. I'm excited about the Warriors. Chemist Warehouse, big sponsors of the Warriors.
1: Yes, we love the Wars.
0: And have you got a seat in the corporate box for me? No?
1: No. Okay. Nope.
0: That's all right. Let's talk bites and stings because it's that time of the year. And, you know, with hopefully some warmer weather, which we're going to see, comes those annoying bites and stings.
1: Yeah, absolutely. Think mosquitoes, sandflies, fleas, wasps and bees. And in New Zealand, sandfly bites are really common and especially irritating.
0: And I think I've seen a lot more sandflies just recently in the last 2 weeks. I think they've popped up everywhere.
1: The other day I walked into a massive swarm of them.
0: Yes, I don't know.
1: So gross.
0: They're all sandflies. We don't like that. Okay. How do we treat them?
1: So for most bites, the golden rule is clean, cool, and don't scratch. So you can use soap and water or an antiseptic product, and then a cold pack to reduce swelling and itching. For a bee sting, remove the stinger as quickly as possible and clean and cool the area. And if you are known to have anaphylaxis to a bee or wasp sting, have the appropriate adrenaline injector on hand. That is vital.
0: If you are away somewhere, you know, over summer we travel a lot, and you forget your anaphylactic shot, mm-hmm. you know, can you source it from, say a pharmacy at another area?
1: Overseas?
0: No, if you're in New Zealand.
1: No, in New Zealand? Yeah, absolutely. Oh, you can just walk in and get it from a pharmacist after a little consult.
0: Okay, we've all had that sort of bite or sting that becomes mm-hmm. really swollen and mm-hmm. it just gets worse and worse. And you're like, is that a bite? I'm not sure what that is anymore. Are there things people should avoid doing if you see that?
1: So definitely.
0: Squeezing it?
1: Yep, you okay. are on the right
0: Thank
1: track.
0: Thank you.
1: Definitely don't squeeze it. Avoid scratching itchy bites at all costs just because it can scratch the skin and damage it, and then that can introduce bacteria and turn a simple bite into an infection. So I would also avoid using household remedies like toothpaste or vinegar or anything else that can make things worse rather than better. I would recommend as a pharmacist just like an oral antihistamine, especially if you've got multiple bites or if it's like a bigger rash, or something like calamine, or an antihistamine cream, or a low-strength hydrocortisone product can help with inflammation where appropriate as well. And you can use something like chlorhexidine or iodine cream to clean the area as well.
0: And how do you know you need to go and see a doctor? How do you know it's sort of past that point of, okay, I can't treat this by myself anymore?
1: The important thing is to look beyond the actual bite itself, the other symptoms that come along with it. So urgent medical help is needed if there are things like difficulty breathing, swelling off the mouth or lips, tongue or throat, difficulty swallowing, or widespread hives. These can be signs of severe allergic reaction or anaphylaxis. So don't wait until to see if that settles up or anything like that. Also seek medical advice if there's redness, warmth, or pain or swelling, or if it's spreading or getting progressively worse, especially if there's pus or fever or the person looks like they're getting unwell, because that can suggest worse infection.
0: Great. Well, thank you. And there's always so much advice that you can get from your Chemist Warehouse pharmacist if you go in and ask, which is good. Thank you. Good luck to the Warriors on behalf of Chemist Warehouse. I'm sure you'll be excited for them.
1: Yes, very excited.
0: You're watching it tonight. And you got some family with you today?
1: Oh, they are big rugby people. My whole family is here right now.
0: Oh, yeah. Nice.
1: Yes.
0: You got your nan?
1: Yep,
0: and your
1: she's
0: mum
1: watching.
0: And your dad? Hi. Thank you. So good, hey? Are you taking them out this morning?
1: I am indeed. I'm taking
0: Look
1: out a little brunch, a little walk.
0: Sweet and dad paying?
1: No. Oh, he better be now.
0: Love it. Always a pleasure, Piara. You have a fantastic day. It is The Breeze. Up next, Jamie Randall is in with Blackmores and something for menopause, the stages you go through. And we've got a great giveaway. It's all on the way next. This is Paloma Faith. It is The Breeze.

0: It's the House of Wellness on the Breeze. Great to have your company. Always a pleasure to have Jamie Randall in studio. How are you, Jamie?
1: Oh, better now seeing you, Mike.
0: Well, we've got some great products from Blackmores today, and actually some to give away at the end of this as well, so keep on listening. But what exactly is it?
1: We are talking menopause today.
0: Okay.
1: And menopause is not a one-size-fits-all situation. So Blackmores have created a stage-specific range offering the right support for the right stage of a woman's journey. So from perimenopause right through to postmenopause.
0: What's the perimenopause? Excuse my ignorance, I'm a man.
1: No.
0: No, so I know what post is. Postmenopause is obviously after menopause.
1: Yes, and then menopause is kind of during. Yes. And perimenopause is before, in the lead up to it. And for some women, that can be years.
0: Okay, so obviously different stages, and this is what Blackmores have looked at, and they've developed these stage-specific range. So what's the difference in each formula?
1: So each formula is made with scientifically studied premium ingredients. So the peri and menopause balance has saffron, fenugreek, and ashwagandha. And then the post-menopause wellness has your alpha wave, L-theanine, fenugreek, magnesium, vitamin D3, and calcium. So this all naturally support women through their specific needs.
0: And sort of, is there an age range, or is there a specific type of person that might enjoy this? I suspect all women.
1: Well, the thing is, menopause is every woman's journey, but it is not one size fits all. So women aged 35 to 65 can experience these symptoms from perimenopause, through menopause, and postmenopause. And many women feel unprepared and want natural options rather than pharmaceutical alternatives. So that's where these come into play. So you've got your peri and menopause balance, which helps support women through the transition years, including temperature balance, mood, stress, and sleep. And then you've got your postmenopause wellness, and this supports longer-term well-being beyond menopause. So that includes bone health, a calm mind, energy, and vitality. So together, the range can help women feel supported and confident at every stage.
0: Okay, you mentioned some of the issues that it supports. What are sort of the main concerns in each stage, do you think?
1: So in the peri and menopause, the eight concerns there are your temperature balance, night comfort, emotional well-being, mood balance, sleep quality, refreshing sleep, the body's natural stress response, and general health and well-being. The hero ingredient for this is your saffron plus fenugreek and ashwagandha.
0: Okay, what about the post-menopause wellness?
1: So there's 10 concerns there that this addresses. Those are your bone health, calcium absorption, a calm mind, mind relaxation, natural stress response, energy production, libido, vitality, body metabolism, and general well-being. So the hero ingredient here is your alpha wave L-theanine plus your fenugreek, calcium, vitamin D3, and magnesium.
0: Yes, if you have a look in your cupboard somewhere, you will find some Blackmores, I am sure, in just about every New Zealand home. And a great range. This is so good. Awesome. Thank you for explaining it. Thank you for explaining perimenopause to me too, Jamie.
1: Yes, exactly. And so just remember that even if your body is changing, your power is not, and Blackmores is with you, offering the right support for the right stage of your journey.
0: Thank you so much, Jamie Randall there, and always read the label, take as directed, and if symptoms persist, see your healthcare professional. And Blackmores have given us a menopause wellness pack to give away. So it includes the post-menopause wellness as well as the peri and menopause balance. So if you would like to go in the draw, text MENO. That'll do this morning, nice and easy. M-E-N-O, MENO. And send that off to 934 and you are in the draw. We'll announce the winners at the end of the show. Well, I know it's early, but how's preparations going for the big Warriors match, and what else has been happening today? We'll find out next with news, sport and weather as the House of Wellness continues on The Breeze.
2: The Breeze plays the 80s you love. 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And the 2000s you love. The widest variety of music plays on The Breeze.
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10: Morning, I'm Grace Cocker with the latest at 9. Changes to earthquake strengthening laws are being backed by Engineering NZ. The new rules will see low-risk areas like Auckland not required to have extra work done to shore them up. Spokesperson Richard Templer says it's far more realistic.
11: The financial burden meant buildings were not being fixed and were at risk of being demolished or shuttered.
10: The government's being urged to make sure it's going above and beyond to help Fiji as it grapples with an HIV crisis. Burnett Foundation CEO Liz Gibb.
12: We already have cases of HIV in New Zealand as a result unconnected to Fiji. So it's critical that we here in New Zealand, but also in Fiji, are doing what we know is tried and true.
10: Anticipation is in the Auckland air as tens of thousands of Warriors fans prepare to descend for a historic game. Eden Park's Nick Sortner is excited.
13: The team have been relentless in their planning after confirming the game last Sunday. They've worked tirelessly with the NRL and the Warriors.
10: Ed Sheeran's set to play his first show since controversy erupted over the dropping of opening act Macklemore for his pro-Palestine messaging. The start time for the show has been pushed back, though, after the singer's other support acts pulled out of the tour. To sport, Black Ferns coach Whitney Hanson's predictably happy with her side dealing to Scotland 66-10 in Edinburgh this morning.
14: Seeing our debutants get on, some of our players have played less experience sort of test rugby, and seeing them really own their roles out there today.
10: New Zealand face England next weekend. Rugby with All Blacks travel in hospitality.com. And Lika Halasima and Dalin Watini Zalesniak appear to be fit and ready for the Warriors NRL semi-final against the Knights at Eden Park. Kickoffs at 6:05pm.
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2: Breeze weather with Harvey Norman. 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Harvey Norman.
10: Some pretty strong winds forecast this morning across Auckland. Southwesterlies, partly cloudy as well. It'll stay cloudy the rest of the day, but those winds will start to ease. High of 16.
2: Across New Zealand, this is the House of Wellness.
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0: Good morning, it is 9:04. Great to have your company. The show that mixes all the great music with great guests and great information and also great giveaways. We've got another one coming up actually. How We Cook is a new cookbook by the two Raw sisters, Rosa and Margot. They are joining us next. We'll give a copy away. Also Nikki Styrus before 10 as the House of Wellness continues. It is The Breeze Sunday morning and this is Ice House. Hey little girl.

0: like a rainbow.
1: And it's Cyndi Lauper, True Colours. What a song. It is The Breeze with Mike Sunday Morning. This is the House of Wellness on The Breeze, mixing all the great music, great guests, great giveaways together for the benefit of your wellness. And a while back, I talked to one of the two Raw sisters, Rosa. They're plant-based, of course, and we talked, Rosa, about the concept of the new book. So now I've got you both in studio. Margo, I want to hear what is your concept of the new cookbook?
2: Rosa, what did you say?
1: Yeah, no, this is a test.
3: It was a few weeks ago now.
2: Okay, so you wouldn't have been practiced. No, well, this is our sixth book, Mike. So we didn't want to just write another book. We wanted it to be one that just doesn't leave the bench because you use it so much. And, you know, we've done a light-coloured cover for this, which does get dirty quite easily, so it'll have stains all over it, which shows you're using it. It's always so funny when it's like someone says, oh, I've got your cookbooks, and I'm like, oh, what's your favourite recipe? And they say, oh, haven't actually opened it yet. So this one you will open. But we interviewed thousands of people in our community before we started writing this book to see what the biggest benefit they'd had from Two Raw Sisters was. And the thing that stood out the most was that we had taught people to use a recipe as a guideline, so they feel like they can cook with confidence and swap ingredients in and out with what they have at home, what's in season, especially with cost of living at the moment. It's really important to kind of have that confidence to swap broccoli for cauliflower if it's on special at the supermarket. So
1: right.
2: We created this book around base recipes, essentially, so that you can make endless variations of everything from overnight oats to salads to brownies. So it really covers all times of the day and all occasions, from entertaining to, you know, boring, not boring, but like the what's for frickin' dinner chat. Yeah.
1: The mundane.
3: Yeah, the mundane week to week chat.
1: Well, you did.
2: How did we compare? Was I better?
1: Well, I'm not going to get into that game.

0: Fondue.
1: Oh, what's the meal that you struggle most with? Is it breakfast or dinner?
0: No,
1: or
0: it is dinner, to be dinner? Actually, no, lunch. Lunch that I can take to work, to
1: be
0: honest.
1: Okay, well, I've got a really great intelligently lazy
2: solution
1: trick for you. Make enough dinner for your lunch the next day. So right. I would send you to the main section, and I would probably send you to either the salads or the tray bakes.
0: Okay, yes.
1: And I would educate you on how to use the base recipe, and then you can make just a little bit more so that you can bring it for your lunch to work, and you don't have to worry about it. You're still making that recipe for your dinner, but you're just making a little bit more for your lunch the next day and enjoying it.
0: And is the House of Wellness on the breeze with the two raw sisters, Margot and Rosa. A copy of this cookbook to give away soon. It is the breeze.

0: It is Bruce Hornsby in the range, and the way it is. It is the breeze with Mike on your Sunday morning. That's for the Mount Maunganui Lifeguard Service, who got their club rooms officially opened again yesterday, back home. And of course, to all those events that are happening that involve wellness this morning, we've got the Cambridge Half Marathon, the Hutt Half Marathon, and also the Waipu Coves Colour and Costume Run. So that sounds like a bit of fun. These two are fun as well. Two Raw Sisters, one of Australasia's most well-known plant-based cooks, and they're on tour. They've got a new cookbook out. We'll give you the chance to win that in just a minute. But Margot and Rosa, you know, COVID changed a lot of things when it comes to cooking. Do you think we've got better? Are we a bit sort of conscious now?
1: Oh yeah, I reckon people would more become conscious. A lot more conscious of what they're putting in their bodies. Obviously now with the cost of living as well, people are a lot more not only health conscious but worrying about the cost of food. You know, the food and the bill at the end of the supermarket shop. I think it, which is good, I think it's a great direction that we're going in, but I think nutrition as a whole can be so overcomplicated, and I think that's where Margot and I really have this strong mission and vision of helping people simplify cooking and to cook with confidence and to feel your best from using those everyday pantry staples, the seasonal ingredients. And it isn't actually that hard. And it bring that joy back to cooking, because it's a chore, it's seen as a chore, and the whole dreaded what's for dinner, like what do I put in the lunchbox, what do I have for lunch, and we're not excited about it. We've lost that passion. So we want to bring that passion back for everyone.
2: And just see all food as good. We don't label food as good or bad here at Two Raw Sisters. Like foods that you might see as bad foods, like ice cream or hot chips, you know, they're nourishing you psychologically. So enjoy those when you eat it and don't feel guilty about it. And then when you're eating fruits and veggies, nuts, grains, legumes, those are foods that nourish you physically. So enjoy those as well, and it doesn't have to be boring. So we really pride ourselves on showing you that healthy eating doesn't mean that you're missing out. It doesn't mean bland flavors. It doesn't mean boring. It's actually really friggin' delicious. And yeah, enjoy those psychologically nourishing foods at the same time.
0: Well, it does bring people together as well, doesn't it, food? I mean,
2: totally.
0: In all circumstances.
1: Our life is centred around food. Like, when you think about it, we have to eat.
0: That's right.
1: To live.
0: From birth to death, really.
2: Totally. Yeah. And we've both had negative relationships with food before, and now that we're on the other side of it, I think it, like, actually shows how there's just so many overwhelming, complicated things. I eat protein, and then now the protein is switching to eat fiber, and then you're going to be sold a fiber supplement when actually just eat a carrot, eat a 30-cent carrot. You know, it's actually super simple, but it feels too simple to be true.
0: Oh, I love that quote. Feels too simple to be true. Just eat a carrot. Rosa and Margot there, the Two Raw Sisters from tworawsisters.com. We've got a copy of the book, How We Cook, to give away. So get yourself in the draw. Use the keyword raw as an R-A-W. All that steak's a bit raw. It's blue. Rather than the roar like a lion. R-A-W and your name to 934 and you are in the draw. Roar like the lion and roar like a blue steak is very similar, isn't it? So that's why I'm giving you the difference. Anyway, news, sport and weather is on the way soon. But before that, the lovely Nikki Styris is in, inspiring us to get our summer body ready. Or is that a bad thing? Is it a bad way to think? That is next. It's the House of Wellness on the Breeze. Up the Waz! She's a good

0: That's the House of Wellness on The Breeze, the show that helps you live well, feel well, and stay well. And there may not be a better guest to bring on for that purpose than this lady, my good friend Nikki Styros. How are you?
1: Hi, Mike. I'm absolutely great. And you?
0: Yeah, very good, thank you. What we're about to talk about, I fall into this trap because we're about to talk about spring exercise.
1: Mm.
0: A lot of people, I guess, go, summer's coming, yes. Let's go and do something, good or bad, Nikki?
1: Well, understandable, but not great.
0: Okay.
1: Yeah. I mean, the point of the matter is you can't build a good body in 6 weeks. It takes time. It takes baby steps. You know, you should be building a body for life, not for summer. Mike.
0: I've fallen into the summer body trap, haven't I?
1: You can refine things in summer just that help you prepare. And yes, warmer, so it's a little bit easier motivationally wise, and food's better as well. So, you know, there are reasons that we spring clean.
0: What do you mean food's better?
1: Well, if you think about spring in the sense that everything becomes brighter, you know, the blossoms are out. Well, it's the same thing with all the seasonal vegetables and fruits. You know, you start getting your berries, you know, your summer fruits, your nectarines, your peaches. You start getting things like more leafy greens, beetroot, you know, all the things that have got colour.
0: Yes,
1: so
0: okay.
1: My advice is, put as much colour on your plate and as much spring on your plate as you possibly can, because what you're getting from that is all the you know, vitamins and minerals, all the polyphenols that you get from the coloured food. So, yeah, spring clean your body, but your plate as well.
0: I guess, too, there's a difference as you get older. Because, I mean, what are you? You're pushing 60, aren't you?
1: Did we have to mention that?
0: Yeah, I know. No, but you look amazing. And this is why I think, you know, what? Because you're not an expert, are you? You're not a doctor.
1: No.
0: But you're just somebody who is living your life and cares about aging well.
1: Yes, I
0: do. And this is why we draw all this inspiration and knowledge from you. Because you're doing it. You're taking the advice that you see around you, seeing what's around you and going, okay, this is how you do it. Yeah, I guess as you get older, is it something that you can just pick up all of a sudden? Is it important to remember that you've got to do these sorts of things?
1: Of course.
0: Spring clean, yeah.
1: Yeah. Look, I think the key is to understand your own body and as it ages. I mean, the important thing is just, if you haven't started, start to move. And don't do, like, you know, 6 weeks of, you know, intense exercise, because what will happen? You'll get injured, you'll lose motivation, all of those things. So the key is just to start. Like this morning, I didn't want to go for a run, but I thought if I just go to Cornwall Park and I just start and I walk, and then I'll see how I feel. And I started walking, and the next thing I was running, and the next thing I was at the top of One Tree Hill. So it's just about changing your attitudes. You know, it's a lifelong thing. It's not a 5-minute thing. And it's the same with your eating. Every time you make a food choice, you sit there and you go, well, what would happen if I eat that? Well, probably not much today, but what if I keep eating that for the next 5-10 years? So the point is just to understand that it's baby steps, and if you build the baby steps, then you'll get the benefits of the longevity.
0: Okay, we've got the baby steps, we've got the longevity. What supplements does Nikki Styros use to help on her wellness journey? That is next. It is the House of Wellness on The Breeze.
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12: Let's go, girls.

0: That is Shania Twain. Man, I feel like a woman. It is The Breeze with Mike. We'll find out our winners very soon of the Two Raw Sisters cookbook, as well as the Blackmore's Menopause Prize. That is all on the way. But let's wrap up the show with some advice from Nikki Styris. Let's talk supplements, Nikki. You've told us what to do to get motivated for spring. Do we change up the supplements?
1: In my past, I've never been a huge supplement fan, but I think that's because when you're young, you're bulletproof. Your body probably doesn't need supplements. But from my perspective, as I've gotten older, there are probably four not negotiable supplements that have very well-researched benefits. Vitamin D, mm-hmm. vitamin D3. A lot of people don't get enough from the sunlight. They don't get out and about enough. So that is a critical one. It's really, really important for your bone and your muscle health.
0: Great.
1: B12, now this one you obviously would just want to check with your doctor that you don't have anything adverse around B12, but it is fabulous for your nerves and your red blood cells. And obviously red blood cells are where we store our hemoglobin. Our hemoglobin gives us carries oxygen.
0: Yes.
1: And that enables us to move and fuel us. So it's also very important. And as we age, our absorption of that can become less and less. Creatine. Now, I know, again, it's another sort of hype phrase, but creatine monohydrate is one of the most widely researched products, and it is vital for muscle growth, muscle maintenance, and proven to be good for your cognitive health as well. My 84-year-old mum takes her creatine every morning, bless her soul. And, you know, I think it's one of those things that's not negotiable for me. And I know we're on the radio, but my muscles have never looked so good, Mike.
0: No, I was going to say that you are the screaming definition of looking after yourself. And a lot of that is down to the choices that you make. And I'm pleased you brought up your mum. You know, how old did you say she is?
1: She's 84 in January.
0: And she's taking creatine.
1: Yeah, she takes it.
0: I love it. See, this is it, because a lot of people think, oh, I'm not, I don't do exercise, I don't do this, that, and the next thing, so I don't need any of these. But it is vital you have a look at it, isn't
1: yeah,
0: it?
1: Yeah, look, I think the thing is creatine has been seen to be beneficial not just for your muscles but for your brain health as well. So from her perspective, being 84, then you know it is good for her in that regard. But with the creatine, it is important that you do the strength training.
0: Right.
1: Yeah, so please, you know, match them up. And the last one is magnesium. Magnesium is really good for your muscle health and obviously for your sleep. And we all know as we get older, sleep becomes one of those things, whether it's been hit and miss. Sometimes you're looking at the ceiling at 3 o'clock in the morning wondering why you're not sleeping. It's not a cure-all, and you probably should get a lot of these things through your food and your lifestyle first. But supplementing them is also really important as well.
0: Thank you very much, Nikki Styris there. In fact, we did talk a little more as the conversation continued. We took a deep dive into GLP-1s like Ozempic and Wegovy. It's super interesting. So text HOUSE, HOUSE, to 934 for the podcast. And today's episode, including the full chat with Nikki, will be out at around 1 p.m. And there's plenty of other great episodes over the past 18 months that you can have a listen to. Well, coming up next, we're going to wrap up with today's winners on the House of Wellness. Speaking of winners, Warriors today. If you're heading to the game, you're driving from somewhere around the country, text Warriors to 934. I can send you back a link. It's got everything you need to know. Up the Waz. It is The Breeze.

0: Oh, what a song to wrap up the show, Lionel Richie, all night long. And he'll be downloading a podcast just after 1 p.m. That's when it's available, of the House of Wellness, because he's had his own journey with health recently. And he also is ready to hit the stage again. So he's going on stage with Earth, Wind and Fire in about 6 days' time. So good on you, Lionel Richie. Good that you are back to good health. Speaking of which, thank you to everybody that has been part of the show today. Really appreciate it. From Ben O'Keefe, Jamie Randall, the Two Raw Sisters and Piara. Hopefully you've taken away some valuable information today. In fact, that chat with Ben O'Keefe, very interesting where we're heading with looking after ourselves today. And if you want to know more about what Vitalis, the longevity clinic, does and the things that perhaps we can factor into our well-being journey that's never been available before, you should go and check out the full chat with Ben, which will be on that podcast. Also, Nikki Styris and I had a chat about the use of GLP-1s when it comes to the aid for weight loss. Some very interesting bits in the podcast, which will be up a little later on in that. Congratulations to the winners today of the Two Raw Sisters Cookbook. It's you, Kathy, and the winners of the Blackmores Menopause Prize Pack, Ange, Chris and Glenna. Thank you to Chemist Warehouse. Thank you to Dylan for putting the show together. Thank you for listening. Don't go anywhere though. Plenty more coming up. We've got Denise Williams, Roy Orbison and Alex Warren. Will check in with news, sport and weather next.
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13: Morning, I'm Grace Cocker with the latest at 10. The National Party is pledging to end screen time in early childhood centres and will limit their use in primary school. Education spokesperson Erica Stanford says they want to put a greater emphasis on things like books and hands-on activities. She is also promising to establish steps to make sure kids have basic skills such as toilet training when transitioning from ECE to school. Engineering NZ believes a rule change around earthquake strengthening is way more realistic. It's expected to save the economy billions of dollars. Richard Templar says it's great news for low-risk areas.
14: There's a significant impact in Auckland. There is a change to what is required in a whole lot of small towns. But for somewhere like Wellington, buildings will still need to be strengthened.
13: One person has died and another is seriously injured after a single vehicle crash in Carterton. Footwear brand Converse has pulled an ad after social media users pointed out it resembles KKK imagery. Critics claim the lighting used in the picture looks like a white hood, with a pair of dangling sneakers drawing comparisons to lynching. The company says they got it wrong. In sport, the Black Ferns have easily beaten Scotland 66-10 in Edinburgh this morning. Coach Whitney Hanson feels the squad performed well.
15: The depth that we're talking about and the opportunities and experience that we're getting just coming along with having more and more rugby in the women's game. And so
13: they face England next weekend. Rugby with All Blacks travel and hospitality.com. A cold wind in Auckland, but the capacity crowd at Eden Park won't care as the Warriors face the Newcastle Knights in their do or die NRL semi-final. Kickoffs at 6:05 tonight.
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1: The Breeze accurate traffic.
17: Good morning. The northbound off-ramp at Green Lane is backed up at the moment, causing a bit of a delay on the southern motorway leading up to it. All other motorways flowing well around Auckland this morning. This afternoon, expect some delays around Eden Park for the Warriors game. Gates open 4:15 for that, but there are road closures and parking restrictions in place from 3 p.m.
1: Breeze weather with Harvey Norman. Great deals on big brand clothes dryers.
2: Harvey Norman. Some pretty strong winds forecast this morning across Auckland. Southwesterlies, partly cloudy as well. It'll stay cloudy the rest of the day, but those winds will start to ease. High of 16.
1: The Breeze.
0: Yeah, some gusty winds, but it is going to die down, and it looks as though we're going to have a brilliant evening for the Warriors here in Auckland. Alex Warren, Denise Williams, and the Bee Gees on the way is The Breeze.

0: It's Auckland's Breeze on 93.4.
1: They say the holy water's watered down, and this town's lost its faith. Our colors will fade eventually, so if our time is running out, day after day, we'll make the mundane a masterpiece. Oh my, my, oh my, my love, I take one look at you, you're taking me.

0: It is Dionne Warwick and Heartbreaker. It is Auckland's Breeze 93.4 with Mike on your Sunday morning. Of course, the Warriors later on. There's a bit of a buzz in the air. Good luck to the Warriors. But also, 50 years of Porsche in New Zealand, a free public event at the Viaduct Events Centre. 250 Porsche cars will be driving into Auckland as part of the celebration. So they will be arriving about now, I would imagine. So keep an eye out for them. You can also see the iconic Porsche 917 Museum car, one of Porsche's most legendary racing cars. The people that are into their cars, I saw them on the news the other night. They were absolutely like a kid in a candy store over this Porsche. So that is on at the Viaducts Event Centre. We've also got the Pet Expo on. There's the Franklin Art Show. There's live music. Oh, she's all go. We live in a great city, and this is your soundtrack as you travel around. Los Lobos, Lady Gaga and Bruno Mars coming up next. It is Auckland's Breeze.
1: The Breeze is excited to present Ronan Keating on his Just Getting Started tour. Thursday, March 18 at Spark Arena. When you
2: say nothing at all. This is Ronan Keating on The Breeze, and I'm coming back to New Zealand to do shows in March 2027.
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1: 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The 80s. The 90s. 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

0: And it's Gregory Abbott and Shake You Down. And it's The Breeze with Mike on your Sunday morning. Bit of an update on John Farnham's health. Of course, today in Australia, a huge tribute concert going on for Johnny Farnham. And because he's not attending, his family have decided to share a little more about his health and where he's at. They say John's health has deteriorated in recent months. He now requires continuous oxygen support and uses a wheelchair for mobility. It's also become necessary for John to receive 24-hour nursing care at home, ensuring trained support is always available when he needs it. And unfortunately, he won't be at that huge tribute concert today in Australia. But more importantly, nice to see he's got all the care that he needs at the moment. The family go on to say they've kept these matters private while they've adjusted to John's changing needs. However, they now feel it's important that John's fans and his supporters understand his circumstances and why he cannot be there this weekend. Should be an amazing tribute concert. Can't wait to find out more about it. And good luck, John Farnham. It is The Breeze with Mike News Sport and Weather is coming up next. Kim Carnes, Adele and George Michael after the news. It is The Breeze.
1: 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And it plays on The Breeze.
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15: Morning, I'm Grace Cocker with the latest at 11. National is pushing to ban screens in early childhood centres if re-elected. It also aims to limit their use in primary schools. Leader Christopher Luxon says they've heard from those on the front line.
16: Teachers are telling us that more children are arriving at school needing extra support with the basic skills and routines. And that includes things like communicate verbally and begin recognising letters and sounds.
15: The Green Party has unveiled a set of policies this morning to try increase vibrancy in city centres. It wants to remove clauses in commercial leases, which can see small businesses pay more than the market rate for rent. Councils would also be empowered to give landlords 8 weeks to find a new tenant when a shop has been empty for more than a year, or face having the lease put up for auction. Police have responded to two overnight assaults in Auckland. The first happened on Pollen Street near Ponsonby Road at around 2 this morning and saw one person taken to hospital. A person was seriously injured in a second assault on New North Road just before 5am. Inquiries are ongoing into both incidents. In sport, battered and bruised but willing to keep going for the cause. That's the philosophy from Jacob Laban. The Warriors take on the Newcastle Knights at Eden Park in an NRL semi-final today in what has been a long season.
17: That's part of it, and it's, I feel like you have to go through that if you want that premiership.
15: Kick-off at 6:05pm. Rugby league with Machinery House in a league of their own. A top five NPC clash this afternoon as North Harbour hosts Canterbury at 2:05. The later game features Taranaki against Southland.
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14: The Breeze accurate traffic.
19: Good morning. Traffic's flowing well on all the motorways around Auckland right now. It is going to get busy around Eden Park this afternoon for the Warriors game. Road closures and parking restrictions around there from 3. And a couple of overnight motorway closures tonight to be aware of. On the northwestern, all eastbound lanes, Te Aotearoa Road to Great North Road. And on the northern, all northbound lanes, Otago Valley Road to Silverdale. That's 9pm to 5am.
14: Breeze weather with Harvey Norman. 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
20: Harvey Norman.
15: Some pretty strong winds forecast this morning across Auckland. Southwesterlies, partly cloudy as well. It'll stay cloudy the rest of the day, but those winds will start to ease. High of 16.
14: The Breeze.
0: Oh, Breakers game one tonight at Spark Arena. So good luck to the Breakers. George Michael, Phil Collins and Madonna and Queen all coming up. Wow, that's a lineup. It's The Breeze.

0: It is Celine Dion, Because You Love Me. It is Auckland's Breeze 93.4 with Mike. You may have noticed overnight the colours of the bridge, the Sky Tower, the museum even, all lit up in support of the Warriors tonight. Yeah, good luck. Oh, gee, a bit nerve-wracking, isn't it? And also tonight, it is the very first game of the season for the Breakers at Spark Arena. That gets underway at 5 p.m. Survivor on the way. Some Billy Joel and Jennifer Rush up next. It is The Breeze.
1: 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Today, fewer than 7,000 remain, and it's in serious trouble. It came a close second in 2025, but we're hoping this year is our year. Text BIRD to 934 for the link to vote, and help us support the cheeky, playful, smart, and curious Kia. The Breeze.
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0: Deja, I'm out of love. And it's Auckland's Breeze 93.4 with Mike on your Sunday morning. Robert and Jeanette back again tomorrow. And up for grabs this week, a chance for you to get to Sydney, courtesy of Air New Zealand. We've also got ABC tickets to give away as they get closer to Auckland. And that is just some of what is happening from tomorrow. But today, of course, here in Auckland, she's busy. From the Breakers' first game to, of course, the Pet Expo and the Porsches that are being celebrated here in Auckland. And of course, the Warriors. Have fun if you're heading along to that game. Eden Park sellout. And maybe the first time you use the City Rail Link. Good luck to the Warriors. Up the Waz.
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